0: 102,6.
1: I'll be all around in the dark. 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
0: 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After Hours.

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0: the world. 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We were all meant to shine as children.
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I occasionally think how quickly our differences worldwide would vanish if we were facing an alien threat from outside this world. And yet, I ask you, is not an alien force already among us? What could be more alien to the universal aspirations of our peoples than

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And yet, I ask you, is not an alien force already among us? What could be more alien to the universal aspirations of our peoples than war?

You who are reading me now are a different breed. I hope a better one. I leave the 20th century with no regrets. But one more thing. If anybody's listening, that is. Nothing scientific. It's purely personal. Seen from out here, everything seems different. Time bends. Space is boundless. And that completes my final report until we reach touchdown. We're now on full automatic.

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1: 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Good enough. 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You can settle down. Give me the plan, baby.

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What I want you to do today is just relax. Close your eyes. 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Your eyes are closed? Good. Now, I want you to just clear your mind. Clear your mind. Okay, now. Let's go. Somewhere we never went before. Let's go.

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People only develop religion when they're unhappy with this world.

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Exhale to release. 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

0: because I can make those sparkling lights look colorful and inviting. A moving tapestry which can beckon and lure a traveler to join them.
1: UFOs are explorers who have come to study the source of the transmissions.

What you are seeing and hearing right now is nothing but a dream. You're dreaming right now in this moment. You're dreaming with the brain awake. Dreaming is the main function of the mind, and the mind dreams 24 hours a day. It dreams when the brain is awake, and it also dreams when the brain is asleep. The difference is that when the brain is awake, there's a material frame that makes us perceive things.

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The dream of the planet includes all of society's rules, its beliefs, its laws, its religions, its different cultures and ways to be, its governments, schools, social events, and holidays. We are born with the

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The outside dream has so many rules that when a new human is born, we hook the child's attention and introduce these rules into his or her mind. The outside dream uses mom and dad, the schools and religion to teach us how to dream.

0: code. 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It was not your choice to speak English. You didn't choose your religion or your moral values. 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
1: 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I'll be everywhere.
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3: 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My love. Music is God. My love. Music is God. My love. 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My love. 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My love. 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My love.
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